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3: Sunday stages would put the ERC crews back on familiar stages, but that didn't help everyone. For Simone Campidelli, it was nearly wake-up call as he neared the end of the opening stage. One of the saves of the season, keeping the Italian in his home rally. Johan Bonato had been locked in a battle for fifth with fellow countryman Arthur Pellemorg for much of the weekend, but would undo much of his good work in stage 8 with this mistake at the chicane. Pellemorg extended his lead in stage 9, and on the penultimate stage, Bonato set about trying to catch up. He hadn't reckoned on doing it just 3 kilometres into his run though. Pellemorg stranded in the middle of the road, minus a wheel. Their battle well and truly over. Gian Basso had also been in a fight, this time for a spot on podium. Ultimately, he would have to settle for fourth place, but it had been another strong showing from the ERC legend at his home event. The man who pipped him to third spot was Bastian Arbel, timing his charge to perfection. He stormed through stage 10 to take over third from Basso, and then a stunning power stage win confirmed the matter. A maiden ERC podium for the Italian. Teemu Suninen had been looking over his shoulder, and it was a nail-biting power stage run that eventually secured his highest ERC finish. But boy, was it close. Eventually taking seconds by just half a second. There was no such drama for Roberto Dacra though. He was in no mood to give away a statement victory. The 25-year-old was calm and composed throughout Sunday to take his first ever ERC win. Dacra's winning margin just under 14 seconds. Extremely close between Suninen, Arbel and Basso, and there was a fine 6th place finish for Millie Johansson. In the driver standings, Teemu Suninen takes over the top spot ahead of Gian Basso. Mabellini moves up to 3rd, with Roma winner Dacra in 4th.

The first full day of action at the Rally di Roma Capitale, and all the day stages would be brand new. Andrea Cugnola came into this event as arguably the favourite. Heading into the afternoon loop, he had fully justified that tag, until on the long Piana di Rocino stage, this happens. The rally leader was out. His dream of making it a hat-trick of home wins left on the Italian roadside. Arthur Pellemorgue had been the surprise package of the rally so far. The affable Frenchman was pushing for a podium position and holding nothing back. Jean Basso had been locked in a thrilling battle with Pellemorgue and Bosch Chenarbel for the whole of Saturday. Whilst not totally comfortable with the setup on his Skoda Fabia RS, his experience kept him in the fight for the podium. Bosch Chenarbel took a stunning stage win on the final test of the day to edge out Basso for that third place. But that fight was set to rage on in the final day of the rally. Teemu Suninen was pushing hard. The Finn had insisted he was playing the long game when it came to tyres. It didn't quite pay off, but he would finish the day in second spot and pushing for his first ERC win. As is often the case here in Italy, a local would dominate. Roberto Zappa looked very much in control. Cugnola's exit left him with breathing space at the head of the field, and three stage wins were evidence of his superiority.

0: The start of the ERC's summer asphalt adventure saw the teams touch down in the Eternal City to tackle the testing tarmac roads of the Rally di Roma Capitale. Reigning champion Miko Marček was looking to kickstart his title defence after a mixed start to the season, and a fifth fastest time was an encouraging start. After coming so close to victory at his home event last year, Andrea Quagnola will be keen to make amends in 2026. The Italian, as ever, looked right at home on his beloved tarmac. A fourth fastest run will give him a perfect platform to make it a hat-trick of Roma to Capitale wins. The surprise package of qualifying was perhaps Pablo Sarrazin, the 20-year-old Frenchman, very much still learning the ropes in top-level rallying, but looked super confident on the Italian roads. His third-place finish will be a big boost to his confidence. Teemu Suninen is clearly enjoying himself in his first full season in the ERC. The Finn's wealth of experience took him to the top of the timesheets, where he stayed for much of qualifying, finishing just half a second off the eventual winning time. It was an encouraging start to his weekend. Roberto Dapra. Fresh from his exploits on the rough gravel stages of the previous week's Acropolis Rally, made a mockery of the change in surface, flying over the abrasive asphalt to take top spots. But only time will tell if the task of opening the road will be a help or hindrance. So, confirmation then. Dapra heads Suninen with nothing between Sarrazin and Quagnola. Marček a spot further back, and there were also good runs for Tristan Charpentier and last year's winner and runner-up, Gian-Domenico Basso and Andrea Mabellini.
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2: Campione europeo, eh?
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2: E andiamo con questo applauso, con i fiori al cielo e tra poco con lo spumante che annaffierà tutto il nostro arco, arco Cicamino, annaffiato.
1: La vediamo là in fondo, sta arrivando,
4: eccola, Maria Cristina Almisi.
1: Maria Cristina.

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I think we've got a problem.

so happy. Yeah, I didn't realize I was close to my personal best. I did beat it last year, and then I just wanted 4 consistent dives, and I'm so happy with how they went. And then I got a PB, and I was so stoked. So cool. I did actually know that someone said if I get a podium here, it would be my 10th. And I was trying not to focus on it, but I was like, it would be so cool because it's the 10th edition here in Bosnia, and then my 10th podium. So cool. I'm a part of the history. Definitely chasing that permanent spot, and I want to kind of get in that top 5 or top 4 overall. I don't know how possible that is, but I think this is pretty consistent with me. Like, I start off pretty shaky, and then I get consistent throughout the months of the season. So

0: really hoping for a finish on a strong one and get another podium, but just full consistent dives.
1: I'm so proud of today to be up there and to know that I'm putting pressure on such an icon again. Just means so much. I got out there, I did 4 dives for 9s this week, and that felt so good. I've definitely gone through ups and downs with cliff diving and results, but to be up there pushing for gold felt so special, and I know that Rhee dives even better when you put pressure on her. So it was fun to battle, and I'm so, so, so inspired by her winning 10 King Kahili trophies. Are you kidding me? I wouldn't want to let anyone beat me by less than 2 points for that moment. 25th podium. That's crazy. I mean, I truly have just been relearning how to love competing and diving and cliff diving and try to forget about the results. But I think naturally when you're not thinking about them, they just show up and they surprise you. So to have 25 podiums at Red Bull Cliff Diving is such a dream, such a milestone. I'm honored to be part of the group that has that. And yeah, definitely cannot believe how beautiful I got to dive here. It is such an honor to be here in Mostar and get to dive from the old bridge for the 10th time. Red Bull Cliff Diving's been here so many times, and we're just so grateful for everyone for supporting it every single time and allowing us to jump not only with the platform but directly from the bridge. Is so special every time, and I don't know, I can't wait to go post my videos and share what we just did.
2: Look, I was saying earlier, like, it feels like a lifetime of hard work for 3 seconds, and I knew deep down in my heart that it wasn't going to be an easy one today. I knew Molly wasn't going to leave without putting up a good fight, and that's exactly the way it played out. And 10 years in a row, that is actually, it's still insane to me. I don't know how I did it, honestly. Like, the consistency obviously came from a lot of years of hard work, and I think I just try and let it all come together and enjoy the feeling of standing up there in front of a magnificent crowd in cool places around the world. So I'm kind of lost for words. I'm super stoked, and I guess it's time to process and then celebrate. Look, it's only been, 2 minutes since I took the 10th one, but obviously, that's 11's next. I don't know, I had in my mind that maybe I would change up some dives next year or step back to some easier, more consistent ones. But, let's see. I'm going to go home and finish Polignano first and see what comes next. But fingers crossed, if I keep enjoying what I'm doing and my heart's still there in the sport, then definitely, that's the goal.
3: Mostar is definitely a special place for me. I've had some of my best dives here, and I've had some of my worst, and I feel like every time I dive on this bridge, I learn something new. And I think my favorite thing about coming here is most certainly the people. Like, they come out and they support us throughout the whole couple of days at the event, and then they just are in love with what we do. And I guess it's the feeling is mutual, because I really respect their traditional diving and how much history and how special the diving is from the bridge for them. So it's nice.
2: Yeah, look, Gary and I were chatting this morning about this, and I think I've just put the pressure on him, but never rule out Mr. Gary Hunt. He's capable of amazing things. So I really hope that he can make it 48 as well, because it would be magic if we could both push that number one more. Let's go. It's special. Like, 48 out of 50 something starts, like, it's nuts. But I guess the recipe really comes down to passion and drive and hard work. There is no secret recipe to being so consistent. It's just the ugly looking things, the monotonous days, the afternoons in the pool on a regular basis, practice, like, and it's paid off for me.
4: Yeah, been pretty consistent this season. I mean, the thing I've been looking back to is that missed dive in Copenhagen, but other than that, pretty consistent, staying up there, staying in the title fight. I was pretty consistent here as well, but I needed just a little bit more to maybe keep the title hopes, to stay,

0: neck and neck in the title race there.
1: I don't know. I like traveling with her, and it works out with her work. She can work remote, which is great, and it's awesome having her. I don't see her as like, I don't bring her to help me win, but she's super helpful too. Like, she can do, like, maybe think about other things that I don't have time for or whatever, so I do appreciate that. She's coming to Pognano as well. She's coming to the finale. That's one of her favorite places. So she'll enjoy it there, and hopefully we'll have a good time there, and hopefully we'll have some good dives there. Anytime I can feed off the crowd, that's awesome. Being welcomed by the locals, you know, joining in on their, you know, centuries-long tradition is you know, an honor. And, it's every high dive deserves respect, whether it's a 27-meter or whether it's a straight jump off 20. It's all... We all respect each other. Big respect if you can jump from there and, you know, do it well. So it's super cool being here.
2: It wasn't only you that was in suspense. I was definitely in suspense as well. I didn't set myself up great after the first 2 days of competition, and I knew there was a lot of ground to make up. But I was told it was the second closest competition ever before the final round, which gave me some comfort, but... There's a lot of amazing divers here, and I knew they didn't need much to beat me today. I mean, Costa winning by only 0.1, that is a little bit bittersweet, but my main competition this week was James, and to be ahead of him is helpful and slowly taking some weight off my shoulders. But the next competition, the final in Polignano, is going to be nothing but hard, I'm sure, and emotional. Yeah, I know for sure after this I'm going home and calculating the exact points and places that we would need in the final competition for me to win overall. I'm not quite sure yet, but my nerves are quite high at the moment. But I need to go home, reset, settle down, and come to the final competition with as much preparation as I can. I always put this big, the front twisting dive last. I'm quite comfortable with it now. I've done it for 5 years, and having a huge DD to finish is always a bit comforting. You know, you can not do it perfect and still make a really, really big score. But the issue here in Bosnia was that the platform is so short that I have to change my run up, and that adds quite a lot of stress and nerves to the dive. And when I was so far behind today with all these nerves, everything playing with my mind, it's not easy to deal with, but I'm just glad I managed to do a nice dive today. And as you said, the execution was one of the best.
3: I feel like I should win more here. It's really nice. I feel like home here. Of course, today was a bit close, but, you know, four rounds, very good. Yesterday, let's say, average, but it was a good week. And I'm really happy that I'm healthy. No injuries, and I can continue my season injury-free, and of course with another win. I didn't know about that. I found out. Catherine is the person who gives us all the information about that, and sometimes it surprised me, and I'm really happy. You know, I've been in the series for, I think, 8-9 years. It was a good run, but I'm not planning to stop. I want to chase that goal, you know, to reach what Gary has. Of course, it's very difficult, but I enjoy my life. I love what I'm doing, so I will continue, you know, do what I do best, and maybe win even more competitions. Well, I was hoping it would have been me first, and then a bit of a shuffle on the podium, like Carlos and Piolo, you know, like to have a bit of an advantage towards the last, you know. But yeah, it's getting harder and harder with just one stop. Nothing is impossible. I'm gonna go there, of course, a bit more relaxed, because yeah, the pressure is on Ethan, maybe James. I'm going there to enjoy my last stop of the season. It's a lot of Romanians coming to watch in Polignano Amare, so it's gonna be like kind of like home. And yeah, let's see how it is. Așa este. Aici mă simt cel mai bine. Nu știu, lumea mă primește ca la ei acasă. Este al patrulea câștig din cariera mea aici. Simt că ar trebui să fie mai multe concursuri aici.